China 260 departure, contact Skylash 12901 for lower. Bye bye. Problem 129.1. Thanks, Flight November Golf. Thank you, then, Flight.

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1: Mexico 071, China, good day, identified.
0: Identified, yes.
1: CZ42, with the correction, good morning, identified.

QB42 with the correct contact, Scottish 129.1.

Air 8578, good morning, event flight report. 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
2: Control, good evening, Mexico 0, 71 Heavy, flat low, 360, direct to Paris.
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0: 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Bye bye.
1: Air Mexico 071, Navy, radar service terminated. 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Have a good day.
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Okay, some lights.

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1: Delta 2567, the day identified signs of correction to Dogout, to Lippy.
0: Okay, Dogout, then Lippy, Delta 256.
1: Okay, sound confirmed, squawk.
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1: Canada 844, Shannon, good morning, identified as Resno to Morag.
2: Resno, Morag, Canada 844.

0: Good morning, Shannon. Delta 70 Heavy, level 390, checking in on 3215.
1: Delta 707, good morning, identify to Go Golf, you listen.
0: Okay, Delta 70 is direct to Go Golf at this time, thank you.
1: Hey, sir, Go Golf, you listen.
0: Okay, I missed the second part, thank you. Go Golf, you listen. Delta 70.
1: No problem.

0: 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Identify code from Dogao to NJ.
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1: United 9447, how do you read now?
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1: United 944, thank you, identifier cleared. Delta to ASA.
0: Delta to ASA, United 944. Montana, good morning, American 718, flight level 390, code 525.
1: American 718, good morning, identifier cleared. Delta to Leslie.

0: Command control, this is Canada 840 with flight level 350.
1: Canada 840, Shannon, good morning. Squawk goes 2213.
0: 2213, Canada 840.
2: Shannon, good morning. Sam up 13 kilo, maintaining flight level 380 with squawk is 5170.
1: Shamrock 13 kilo, Shannon, good morning. Identify Kid Resnos to Alaska.
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1: Delta 82, Shannon, good day, identified and cleared direct to position Arkill.
0: Clear direct position Arkill, Delta's 82, thank you.
1: Just confirmed, the squawk is 6317.
0: Yeah, we got it backwards. We'll straight to 6317.
1: No problem.

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1: Delta 132, Shannon, good morning, Squawk 6312.
0: Squawking in 6313, Delta 132.
2: Good morning, Shannon, Delta 218, level 35360, squawking 1402.
1: Delta 218, Shannon, good morning, identify. Please still go to my box.
2: Delgado to my
1: Nightbox, Delta 218. Confirm, Delgado first, then November, India, Bravo, Oscar Golf.
2: Yes, you got it, Delgado to Nightbox, Delta 218, thank you.

0: United 30 Shannon, good morning, identified. And this is from Red Note to Bolton.
1: Red Note to Bolton, United
0: 30. Target 244, Shannon, good morning, confirmed, flight level and squawk.

0: Douglas 244, so I'm just confirming you are identified. You have Reznor Timorite. Japan 62, Julius Shannon, good morning, identify clear. Dogal to Leslie.
1: And we have Dogal, then Leslie, six
0: Japan 84, Julius Shannon, give you a second. Delta 132, Shannon, identify to Dogal to Lippy.
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1: KLM 250, Shannon, good morning, confirm squawk.
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2: Our flight level 350, squawk, 2213, American 840.
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3: Morning, Scanway, Delta 22, flight level 390, squawking 2026.
1: Delta 22, Shannon, good morning, identify, cleared Mallet to Inject.
3: Okay, Mallet and then Inject to Delta 22.

0: Eclipse 244. Affirm, speed at your own discretion. KLM 250, Shannon, climb at level 410.
1: Flight level 390, climb at level 410, Shannon 250.

Come up 104, 7 descend flight level 170.

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1: Chamacon, 2 Kilo, Shannon, you can disregard the CDDLC message, it has the wrong frequency. 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
0: 134-26,
1: 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Affirm, you might have to respond on able to collect.
0: Okay, thanks. Shamrock 1-3-0 with you on 134-260.
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Canadian Liner 10, Shannon, good morning. Identified, you cleared from Pickles to Mimkin. Canadian Liner 10, confirmed.

0: gentlemen, good morning. Air France 327, level 380, Cooking 6316.
1: Air France 327, gentlemen, good morning. They have flight here from Mullet, Leslie.
0: We can give Mullet to Leslie, Air France 327.

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1: Shamrock 13 Kilo, descent to flight level 170.
0: Descent flight level 170 for Shamrock 13 Kilo.
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0: Lieutenant Control, Delta 132, again, just checking in level 390.
1: Delta 132, Sherman, 555, thank you. United 30, Sherman, 555, thank you. Airfront 63 Juliet, contact Shannon Control, 120.0040.
2: Wind 20, this is 0040,
1: 244, Shannon, 555, thank you.
0: Hello, Shannon, Delta 22 at flight level 390.
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0: 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Flight level 390, squawking 5207.
1: 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They've been flight cleared from Dogal to Morak.
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0: Morag.
1: Can we get flight level 390 for American 784?
0: Stand by one, I have one item of company traffic. I'll just check where he's meeting you near Morag. Stations crossed. Shannon Control Red United Miner 70. Good morning. Identify cleared from Resno to Lithgow.
1: After Resno, we'll go to Lithgow United 970.
0: Okay. Great, great. Second station, go again.
1: Yes, sir. It was American 74. I just had been said about this 390.
0: Sorry, I have one item of company traffic coming off the ocean just south of you, also heading for Morag. When you're both on a direct track, I'll see if I have space at that level.

0: 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Shannon, what would be your block number? Flight 3390.
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0: American 74, roger, flying flight 3390 on the level in Tim, Mach decimal is 3 or less. There's no rush, you can climb at your own rate, but when level at 390, maintain Mach decimal 3 or less.

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0: 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Thank you.
1: Shannon Control, United 962, flight level 260.
0: United 962, Shannon 5x5. Thank you.
2: Shannon 122, flight level 390, approaching Resnos 4747.
0: Shannon 122, Shannon, good morning. Identified, cleared from Resnos to Olapo.
2: Resnos Olapo, thank you, Shannon 122.

0: 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I have flights cleared from Togo to Leslie.
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0: 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Identify, cleared from Dogo, Morag.
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0: United 16, your radar identified, cleared from Resno to Buffalo.
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0: United 970, flight level 370.
1: United Miner 70, Shannon, good morning. Advanced flight cleared to Nuku.
0: Direct to Nuku, United 970. United Motor Alberta, good morning. Port Command 2962, flight level 2962.
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0: We are bound to Deegan.
1: Roger, we have cleared the Deegan 2 Delta arrival for runway 24. Report ready for lower.
0: Okay, Deegan 2, I'm Postman 2960.
1: Postman 2960, Shannon, just to read back that, please. It's the Deegan 2 Delta arrival for runway 24.
0: I said, Deegan 2 Delta arrival for runway 24. Postman 2960.

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0: Postman 2960 cleared to derag, and see in high stage in a moment.
1: Okay, I'm going to take high stage in a moment. I'm going to derag, Postman 2960.

0: Sherman 132, Sherman, good morning, identified. This is flight level 170.
1: Flight level 170,
0: Postman 2960, descend to flight level 190.
2: Good morning, Sherman 132, Sherman, good morning, identified.

0: 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Good morning, Shannon 034, passing flight level 310, descending flight level 210.
1: Shannon 034, Shannon, hello, identify and descend to flight level 90.
0: Can you descend flight level 90, Shannon 034?
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1: Postman 2960, continue descent to flight level 80.
3: Please appear to send the fire away, flight level 80,
1: United 16,
2: go ahead for United 16, flight level 350.
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1: United 108, sounds good morning, mate. Postman 2960, report your speed to Shannon approach, 121.4, bye-bye.
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2: Cleared Looper 3 Delta for runway 24, and 034.
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1: 1355355, got it now. 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
2: American 704, flight level 370, lock in 2041.
0: 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Good morning, mate.

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0: 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Descend to flight level 360, Mike Yankee. Palm Jet 4, Mike Yankee, call me please on 134.260.
1: 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Palm Jet 4, Mike Yankee on 134.260.
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0: Air France 357 Echo, Shaman, good morning, I just like. Canada 8-7-4, Shannon, good morning, identified, clear to meet you.
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0: Charlie, Romeo Yankee Lima, continue to turn to flight level 80. United Minor 50, Shannon, good morning, identify.
1: Sir, request flight level 350.
0: United Minor 50, request is copy, standby. Shamrock 1, Mike November, Shannon, good morning, identify.
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0: Shannon, good morning, identify.

0: is Dave Cross there. Didn't read either, but I guess United Minor 4-6, did you call? 946, good morning, identify, Great Greek, German Cargo 3, Niner, Shannon, you call?
1: Good morning,
0: good morning, identify. Comjet 4, Mike Yankee, Shannon, when ready, descend to flight level 330, to cross full from level.
1: Roger, when ready, descend to flight level 330, to cross full from level, Comjet 4, Mike Yankee. Shannon 4, Mike Level,
0: November, descend to flight level 176.
1: Flight level 176, flight level 176.
0: Shamrock 1 Yankee Lima, here to Tobri to rejoin the Arabi 3 Delta.
1: That's it, Tobri to rejoin the Arabi 3 Delta.

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1: Air Canada, ETA 6, Shannon, good morning, identified.
2: Shannon, American 204, flight level 390.
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0: 4.

0: United 5-2, Sherman, good morning, identified. Austrian 2, Romeo, Sherman, request copy, number 1.
1: Austrian 2, Romeo.
0: Austrian 2, Romeo, climb flight level 390.
1: Romeo, climb level 390, Romeo.
2: Morning, setting Delta 72, final hold 380.
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0: Good morning, Shaman, 1-1, Papa, 230,
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United 134. Shannon, good morning. United 134, here to meet you. Paper.

0: Hyper Express, 1-26, Shannon, good morning, identify here to Bamba, and say your request at cruising level this morning.
1: Okay,
0: 1-9-2, Shannon, good morning, identify. That's copied. Hyper Express 1-9-2-6, maintain flight level 350.

0: Cessna 248 is climbing through 11.6 for 10. Whistle back to DPS.
1: DPS 248, Shannon. Good morning. Identified. Are you requesting any higher?
0: No. 12 will be it for us.
1: DPS 248, you're cleared to dig into Delta. Arrival for runway 24.
0: Okay, clear to Deacon 2 Delta for runway 24, UPS 248.
2: Sharon, Delta 134, heavy, level 360.
1: Delta 134, Shannon, good morning, night S flight. Be advised, similar call sign in this frequency is the United 134.
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1: When ready, 80, GPS 248. GPS 248 is out of 120 now for 80.
0: That's copied. Save nothing further to effect. You can contact Shaman Approach 121.4. 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
0: 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Bye bye.
2: 1246,
0: good
2: evening,
0: bye. Confirm that was Cyber Express 19026.
2: 7 4 9 2 3 4 2 4 2 2 2 2 2 2 2 2 2 2 2 2 2 2 2 2 2 2 2 2 2 2 2 2 2 2 2 2 2 2 2 2 2 2 2 2 2 2 2 2 2 2 2 2 2 2 2 2 2 2 2 2 2 2 2 2 2 2 2 2 2 2 2 2 2 2 2 2 2 2 2 2 2 2 2 2 2 2 2 2 2 2 2 2 2 2 2 2 2 2 2 2 2 2 2 2 2 2 2 2 2 2 2 2 2 2 2 2 2 2 2 2 2 2 2 2 2 2 2 2 2 2 2 2 2 2 2 2 2 2 2 2 2 2 2 2 2 2 2 2 2 2 2 2 2 2 2 2 2 2 2 2 2 2 2 2 2 2 2 2 2 2 2 2 2 2 2 2 2 2 2 2 2 2 2 2

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0: morning, Airfront 337, stop down for 1-0-9. 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
1: Airport 27 Uniform Zulu, shining good morning at Alpha 5, please exit Bamba, climbing flight level 290.
0: To Bamba, climbing flight level 290 to Delta, 7 Uniform Zulu.

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1: Shannon, good morning, identify time flight level 270, clear direct to Norla.
0: Cross, level 270 to Norla, 3054. Shannon, United 901, with your flight level 370.
1: United 901, Shannon, good morning, identify. Airport, you go 27 Uniform Zulu, come like Shannon, and 134, that's one 630.
2: 134, 630, that's 27 Uniform Zulu, thank you, bye-bye.
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0: Mark, and that's 7 at 2, 2, contact Delta Control on 129er, decimal 180.
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1: Okay, Leonard 2, Shannon, good morning, event. It appears like the last known climb to flight level 240.
0: Check last known climb, flight level 240, jump again, anchor.

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0: Channing, good morning, Sam 034, Fast 3000 for 5000, on the 3 Bravo departure.
1: Sam 034, Channing, good morning, identified. Climb flight level 230, clear direct to Norla.
0: In the climb 220, direct to Norla, Sam 034.

Okay, thank you. Contact Shannon 135, Cessna 230, good morning. Sam 034, flight level 270.

Ryanair 595, radio channel control, identified time, unrestricted to flight level 270. Ryanair 69, extra passenger channel control, identified time, unrestricted to flight level 240.

Steiner 885 Romeo Shining Control, identify direct left go, climb to flight level 230. Ryanair 59 Papa Zulu, contact Shannon 134.630, okay.

Mainliner 4684, Shannon, good day. Identify direct to let go. Climb flight level 230. Shamrock 874, contact Shannon 135, decimal 230. Good morning.

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1: 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Testing water 345, 54321.
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0: morning time, 387, climb slot 150, everything takeoff, requesting further climb.
1: Channing 387, Channing Control, identify 2 entry controlled airspace, climbing flight level 280.
0: Third engine, climb flight level 280, Channing 387.

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1: Okay, I'm active right now. All good.
0: That's great, thanks.

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Niner 89 X-ray Alpha Santa, low identified flying unrestricted to flight level 290. Air Canada 916 Channel Control, I identify descent flight level 170C280 nautilus.

3353 Shannon, hello, identify descent flight level 170. Ryanair 5 Echo Echo Shannon, hello, identify descent flight level 200.

Air Canada 916, report your speed restriction to Dublin Control 129.180. Good day. Ryanair 20 Lima, flight Canada Control, identify cleared Papa 1 Romeo, arrival descend to flight level 100.

Papa Novo, Tijuana, hello, identify DZ flight level 170. Shama Papa Novo, Whiskey, on request to Dublin, speed 215. JetBlue 353, speed 215. Ryanair 3 Foxtrot, contact Shannon 134.630.

Shamrock 1, or Christian Shamrock 9, Lima Tango, it's Dublin's request on conversion, flight 250. United 310, Shannon, it's Dublin's request on conversion, flight 250.

0: My name is Tanker Shana, pass the message.
1: Yeah, there's a couple of the earlier arrivals seem to be getting a tour of the East Coast.

0: Golf Hotel Oscar Dawes Charlie, Shannon Air, Duncan H, 1023 hectopascals. Golf Hotel Oscar, Golf Charlie, Shannon, no known traffic in the FAR to affect you. You can report leaving the frequency.
1: Delta 176, Shannon, good morning, good day. Five, clear, Saliva 170, and it's open request on conversion flight 250 knots. United 310, Shannon, report your speed to Dublin, 129.180, good morning. Shamrock 38 Alpha, Shannon, good morning, identify cleared, NJ, climb unrestricted to flight level 290.

Ryanair 336 in November, Shannon. Good morning, United 5 Suffolk, 1 Romeo, landing runway 16 in Cork, 10-2, Sladeville 100. 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Delta 176, Shannon, report your speed to Dublin, 135-655, good morning.

Lionel 47 Quebec, Papa Shannon, good morning, identified Reclay, Sullivan 110, Dirt Earther, and the Earther 1 Romeo, landing Romeo 16 in Cork.

Ryanair 3 November Lima, Shannon, good morning. It has flight clear to Airstar, Airstar 1 Romeo, the landing runway 16 in Cork, descent 2, flight level 140.

Ryanair 24 Unicorn Delta Shannon, good morning, Adam. I have traffic inbound against you. So after Surat, you can talk to Tango Uniform Golf Sierra India, then Expo. Ryanair 24 Uniform Delta Shannon, no problem at all. Present position to talk to Tango Uniform Golf Sierra India, then Expo. Ryanair 24 Uniform Delta Shannon, no problem. Tokyo, Tango Uniform Golf Sierra India, then Expo. And a 95 South Bravo, Shannon, you with me? Ryanair 95 South Bravo, Shannon, identify time unrestricted, side of a 290, clear to Dollar. Ryanair 3 November Lima, Shannon, descend to 7100.

Damrock 776, Shannon, good morning. Identified. Climb 2, set of a 280, report passing flight level. Seven, six, four, Charlie, check.

Niner 2-4 Uniform Delta, Shannon, descend 2, set of 1, Niner 0. Conic 803, Shannon, good morning, identify descent to flight level 100, and that carries request routing to the overhead for a full procedure for the ILS 260.

891 Mike Shannon, good morning, identified. Descent 2 level 200 on conversion at Dublin's request, flight 250 knots. Ryanair 24 Uniform Delta, Shannon, reach your flight level 100.

0: 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Number 776, Shannon, pass your message. Okay, on your second sector request is cleared, 127.650. Confirm, and for Shannon Control now, 134.630. Good morning.
1: Alpha Hotel, Oscar Charlie Channel, Roger, good day.

Ryanair 891, Mike Shannon, report your speed to Dublin, 135.655. Good morning. Shamrock 118, Shannon, report your speed to Dublin, 129.180. Good day now.

0: distance is 43 miles on the radio 085, runway 23 from Delta.
1: 23 from Delta, thank you. And we clear now flight level 80, next report at 30 DME.
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0: We are lined up on the ILS 20 miles out, 24 in front of us.
1: 24 in front of us. Could I descend 3,000 feet, cleared ILS Zulu, report runway 26, report 5 DME.
0: Descend out about 3,000 feet, clear that approach, and I call you, what is it, 4 miles you want, or 5?
1: 5 DME.
0: 5 DME, okay. I'll give you 5 miles final to approach.

Delta Alpha Sierra Mission, Shannon, do day radar contact clear to Norla, climb level 230. Final level session, sorry, I never rejected.

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Shamak 183, Gav Shana Grey Waira, contact key center flight level 170. Connection. 7 minutes indicated in conversion. Connection graph 280 in conversion, please.

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1: Dispatch 24 Uniform Delta, surface wind 210 degrees, 8 knots, runway 26 clear to land.
0: Speed to land 26 to first.

Poland, Delta Sierra. Thank you, radar contact. Fixed uniform descent, flight level 80 direct to Derek.

on the turn left on heading 080. Mike Delta Alpha, Whiskey November, on the flight level 2900.

0: 24 Uniform Delta on the ground, time 12 at the end, 180 backtrack, vacate via Alpha, tracking stand 1 Lima with the Marshal.
1: Okay, we'll backtrack at the end, vacate via Alpha, and then over to Marshal, stand 180 with Delta.

0: 4 1 Delta.
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0: 82 Tango, 855, number 270 at the bottom. Fox Romeo, cancel flight 270.

confirm coming. 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
0: Roger, Conotoga, we're currently 12 miles north, level 1300 feet, routing initially to Tobacurry. Requesting zone transit on route to Inishere.
1: Rescue 118, thank you. Can you access the transit, Conotoga control zone VFR? 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
0: Roger 1021, clear transit VFR, will advise Tobacurry 118.

0: United Secretary.
1: Rescue 118, just confirm routing to Inishere, is it?
0: Confirm.
1: 118, that's copied. Next, a boat overhead or beam to field.
0: Yeah, we'll go overhead. Rescue 118.

0: 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PSEN, flight level 140.
1: 1-8, thank you. Report the boundary outbound.
2: Full advice, boundary outbound. Rescue 118.
0: 1-8. In your second set, 130-705, just keep a listening watch on my frequency for control. 130.705.

0: Mark Tower, good day, Ryanair 8749er, we expect a landing at 45 past the hour for a late weather, please.
1: Ryanair 8749, Connor Tower, good morning. The surface wind 210 degrees, 10 knots, be runway 26 for landing. Visibility is 10 plus kilometres. Cloud scattered 3,300 feet, broken 12,000 feet. Temperature 13, dew point 11, VQNH 1021.
0: That's all copied, KNH 1021, thank you very much, and I'll talk to you soon.

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1: About a 4 or 5 Romeo Echo, sir.
0: Can you pass the latest was 80s, please, and the study to be expected?
1: Yes, sir, the surface went 210 degrees, 10 knots, runway 26 for departure, temperature 13, dew point 11, QNH1021, and expect the LGUX 1 Bravo.
0: LGUX 1 Bravo, QNH1021, thank you.
2: Connor Twersky, 118, don't bond the upland.
1: Rescue 118, traffic information available with the Shannon 1275, bye bye.
2: Roger 1275, thanks, talk to you later.

ICU 118, good morning, County Commission 023, Hex 5 South, go ahead. Okay, 0747 is copied, and no one observed traffic at the moment, so you can report Portuguese Islands for temporary closed.

Rhino 161 Bravo, resume navigation to Bandwest, climb to flight level 310. Switch to Germany 758, and then resume navigation, give all to join the Vassal, sorry, the Gordon 1 on the arrival.

0: California, this is Chen, and hello, identified time, flight level 280. Ryanair 8749, contact Connect Tower 130.705, later 7 terminate the flight.
1: Oh, hello again, Ryanair 8749, now descending flight level 100, inbound Elgux, and we have Con radial 146, 42 miles.
2: And Ryanair 8749, Con Targa, morning again. Continue to Elgux, expect the ILS Zulu report room at 26 with no delay. And we cleared now flight level 80, next report 10 DME from Elgux.
1: Okay, we descend flight level 80, we report 10 miles from Elgux, and we expect ILS Zulu runway 26, Ryanair 8749.

0: 8749, 10 miles to Oak Oaks.
1: Runway 8749, Oak Oaks, descend 5,000 feet, QNH 1021, next report, KSP.
0: Descend 5,000 feet, QNH 1021, next report, KSP, Runway 8749.

Shannon, very morning, Shannon. 23 Charlie Delta, starting flight level 120, climb at 150, direct to takeoff. Here's George, good afternoon, flight level 220, Shannon, 23 Charlie Delta.

0: Rhino 8749, just to confirm, we're cleared for the approach, we can descend with the procedure.
1: Not yet, sir, you're down to 5,000 feet initially and report approaching KSP.
0: Okay, we're descending 5,000 feet and then we approach, report approaching KSP, Rhino 8749.

Hi, Rosebud 1881, Senex Tour, hello, identify. You can contact Dubliner 135 Decimo 655. Yeah. Ryanair 1 Lima, Papa, Senex Tour, identify time, unrestricted to flight level 270.

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1: 7.9, Kajin descends 3,000 feet, next report established on the localizer.
0: 3,000 feet, and we have report established on the localizer, Ryanair 8749.

0: 9 8 7 4 9
1: clear dialysis Zulu, report runway 26, report 5 DME.
0: Clear dialysis Zulu, runway 26, report 5 DME, Ryanair 8 7 4 9.

0: Morning, Ryanair 45, Romeo Echo, QNH 1021, request departure clear to London Stansted.
1: And a 45 Romeo Echo is clear, Connect 2, Stansted, LGOX 1 Bravo departure, flight level 90, squawk 6345.
0: Clear London Stansted, flight LGOX 1 Bravo departure, climb initially flight level 90, squawk 6345, Ryanair 45 Romeo Echo.
1: And a 45 Romeo Echo, read back correct.
2: Ryanair 8749 at 5 miles.
1: Ryanair 749 are the surface wind 210 degrees 11 knots, runway 26 clear to land.
2: 26 clear to land, Ryanair 8749.

0: And a fourth correction, 8749 on the ground time, 4-5 at the end, 180 backtrack, vacated via Alpha parking stand to Romeo with the Marshal.
1: Continue to the end, backtrack approved, vacate via Alpha, 12 taxi to stand, to Romeo Ryanair, 8749.

Niner 5722, flying heading 190G traffic. Niner 5722, contact Shannon 135, question 134.630, okay. Running 9 Yankee Yankee Shannon, hello, this is.

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1: And a 45 Romeo Echo, the time now 0753, startup approved with the Marshaller 26 for departure, QNH 1021.
0: Startup approved with the Marshaller, QNH 1021, runway 26

0: 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Executive 6, very good morning. QNH 1023 and squawk 2651.
1: Minor 8WX, Shannon identified here on the Silvix 1 Romeo arrival, descend to flight level 100.
2: Silvix 1 Romeo arrival, flight level 100, right, that was okay.
1: Minor 8128, climb to flight level 320.
2: Climbing level 320, Minor 8128.
1: Minor 8128, flight level 320.
2: Climbing level 320, Minor 8128.

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1: Westchester 46, County Control, identify descent flight level 170.
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3: 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Shannon, good morning, Normal Surgeon, Pulse 7463, I mean 210 now. 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

0: 45 Romeo Echo, surface wind 210 degrees, 8 knots, runway 26, clear for takeoff.
1: Runway 26, clear takeoff, runway 45 Romeo Echo.
2: 3-2 China Control, identify the descent of flight level 170.
3: Sector 170,
2: Niner 2 Hotel Golf, climb flight level 290.
1: Flight 290, I have to take off.

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1: 19705, running 45 Romeo, goodbye.
0: Just confirm 119.075.
1: Positive, 119.075, running 45 Romeo, goodbye.

Shannon, morning, Ryanair 45 Romeo Echo, passing flight level 4, correction 39, climb flight level 90, Elgub 1, Bravo. Walking 6345. Unrestricted flight level 230, left and right, both from Ryanair 45 Romeo Echo.

0: Tag 1, it's up 292, down to 301, descending 230, slow on the 250 transition.
1: Delta 292, Shannon, identify, descend to flight level 170.
0: Level 170, down to 292.

0: Okay, hello again from Ryanair 5 Bravo Lima, the stand 2 Romeo with QNH 1021, request clearance to Malaga.
1: Ryanair 5 Bravo Lima, is clear connect to Malaga, Elgux 1 Bravo departure, flight level 90, squawk 5230.
0: Clear to destination by Elgux 1 Bravo departure, climbing flight level 90 and squawk 5230, Ryanair 5 Bravo Lima.
1: 5 Bravo Lima, confirm the seat is the Elgux 1 Bravo, Echo Lima Golf Uniform X-ray.
0: Elgux 1 Bravo, Ryanair 5 Bravo Lima.
1: 5 Bravo Lima, evacuate.

0: About 5 Lima, we request the latest weather.
1: The surface wind 210 degrees 7 knots, temperature 13, dew point 11, QNH 1021, runway 26 for departure.
0: That's copy 26 and QNH 10 to 1 run at 5 Bravo Lima.
2: Final 4 and 51 channel control, identify descend to flight level 220. 220.

0: Fly 1 Tango Center information, the Northern Tune H 1021 has left out phone on traffic to effect. Report as on the Golf 8.
1: Shannon, 1 2 Golf, Shannon, identify descent flight level 170.
2: Descent flight level 170, apologies, 250 down, Shannon, 1 2 Golf.
1: Roger.

0: at level 67, that's level 9130, and inbound to the Lincoln.
1: Niner 94, Shannon Control, identify flight level 230.
0: That's another flight level 230, Ryanair, Niner 4.
1: Ryanair 4151, descent to flight level 190.
0: Descent to flight level 190, Ryanair 4151.

0: Could you also try to suggest?
1: Rider 4151, say again the requested point.
0: Yeah, that is about 8 miles on final for the line 4151.
1: Stand by, let's get calls on it first.
0: Okay, thank you.
2: After 51 Tango, Shannon.
0: After
2: 51 Tango, are you aware of the restricted area at center? Pleasure, remain here.
3: Good morning, Jefferson 8 for Lima Papa, Westbound 160, and cruise Jefferson.
1: Jefferson 8 for Lima Papa, Channel Control, identify direct to Vapau, cleared Vapau 1 Romeo arrival, report ready for descent.
3: Vapau 1 Romeo, report Jefferson Control, for Lima Papa.
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0: Niner 4 and 51. Confirm the point you wish to go to. Is it, confirm the point? Is it better for me?
1: Yeah, it's the Oekjaar. This is the uniform Charlie Juliet Alpha Tango.
0: Okay, Ryanair 4151, direct to Oxja.
1: Action, thank you for my proposal, guys. Ryanair 4151.
2: Good morning, first of all,
3: 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SCU 1187 information, Lieutenant 2H, 1023, Mr. Bartel.
2: Copy 1023, airborne terminator, with the Galway Hospital, principals on board. 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
3: SC-118, that's copied, report at Galway Hospital.
2: Revised Galway Hospital, 118.
4: Shannon Control, 275 Kilo Hotel, 2500, Tommy Flatow.
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0: Ryanair 924, find flight level 250. Ryanair 4151, contact Sonic Tower 130.705, radar service terminates. Bye-bye.
1: 130.705,
5: Ryanair 4151.
1: Thank you
5: very
1: much.
5: Have a good day.
0: You too, bye.
5: Charlie, we're Ryanair 2253, descend flight level 240,
0: Ryanair 3053, Shannon Control identified. Descend to flight level 100, and after let go, Urter 1 Romeo arrival.
5: Descend flight level 100, after let go, Urter 1 Romeo arrival, Ryanair 3053.
1: One second.
5: Okay, 320 right now, 3 0.
0: Thank you.
1: And a 4151, that's copied, sir. And I understand you want to route to Oakjet, so direct to Oakjet now, expect the island Zulu approach. Runway 26 with no delay. Reclear flight level 80 and report approaching 80.
6: Excellent, so we're decent flight level 80, Oakjet for runway 26. Thank you very much, Ryanair 4151. And we would like to copy the latest weather if you have.
1: It's our surface wind 200 degrees, 8 knots, and the visibility 10 plus kilometers. The cloud is few, 1,300 feet, scattered 2,200, and broken at 3,600 feet. The temperature 13, dew point 11, QNH 1021.
6: Excellent, thank you very much, Ryanair 4151.

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1: 415 on Kadir, descent to 5,000 feet, QNH 1021, and next report approaching 5,000.
0: Excellent, so QNH 1021, descent 5,000 feet, and we'll call you approaching 5,000, 4151.
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0: 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Liner 701, Palo Alto 240.
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1: Fire 4151, copy, sir. When established, cleared ILS Zulu, report number 26, report 5DME.
0: 45DME, call you established, Ryan, 4151.
2: November 275, Kilo Hotel, climb flight level 300.
3: Flight level 300, 275, Kilo Hotel.
2: Canada, good morning, Air Canada 800256, descending 230. Air Canada 800, Canada, good day, identify descent flight level 170. Descent flight level 170, Air Canada 800.
4: Canada, good morning, Ryanair 576, passenger
2: descending flight level 220, Ryanair 576, Canada, hello, identify descent flight level 80.
4: Descending at 0, Ryanair 576, Papa.
2: November 275, Kilo Hotel, view traffic, turn right, heading 135.
4: Right, turn 135, 275, Kilo Hotel.

0: And we are fully stabilized, 5 miles, right, and 4151.
1: And the 4151, surface wind 200 degrees, 8 knots, runway 26, clear to land.
0: Good landing, 26, 4151, 4515.

0: November 275, Kilo Hotel, climb to flight level 330.
1: Climb flight level 330, 275, Kilo Hotel.
2: Ryanair 5 Bravo Lima, at stand 2 right, we request push and start up.
3: And a 5 Bravo Lima, the time now 0827, start approved with the Marshaller 26 at departure, QNH 1021.
2: Start up approved with the Marshaller 26 for departure, QNH 1021, Ryanair 5 Bravo Lima.
4: And Ryanair 4151, do we make a one at your runway or at the end?
3: At the end, sir.
4: Okay, at the end.

0: 4151 on the ground, time 2-8 at the end of 180 backtrack, vacate via Alpha and a parking stand. 1 Lima with the Marshal.
1: 1 Lima with the Marshal, 180 backtrack, 10 via Alpha, right there, 4151.

November 275, Kilo Hotel, resume navigation to Ecosa. Direct Ecosa, 75 Kilo Hotel. I confirm it's Ecosa, India, Charlie, Oscar, Sierra, Alpha. 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

0: against zone 8 for Lima Papa, contact Fox approach 119.9, bye-bye. November 275, Sierra Tower, contact London 129.380, good day.
1: 129.380, 5 kilos, good day.

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1: Ryanair 5 Bravo Lima, taxi holding point Alpha, hold short 26, report ready for departure.
0: A taxi holding point Alpha, runway 26, we report ready for departure, Ryanair 5 Bravo Lima.

0: Canair 5, Bravo Lima, we are ready for departure.
1: Canair 5, Bravo Lima, enter a backtrack line up 26.
0: Enter a backtrack line up 26, Canair 5, Bravo Lima.
2: Ready for descent,
3: Ryanair 701. Ryanair 701, descent flight level 130.
2: 130, Ryanair 701.

0: and Air 5 Bravo Lima, surface wind 210 degrees, 10 knots, runway 26, clear for takeoff.
1: Clear for takeoff, runway 26, Air 5 Bravo Lima. Thank you.
2: Runner 6 Omega Shannon, identify a direct in-rad flight level 240.
3: And 240 inbound in-rad, runner 6 Omega.

0: Shannon, good day, Shamrock 124, heavy system. Shamrock 124, Shannon, identified, he's in the flight level 170.
1: Clear level 170, Shamrock 124.

0: American 209, level 10.5, climbing level 1%.
1: American 209, China Control, identify time unrestricted to flight level 280.
0: Unrestricted, level 280, American 209.
2: Bye-bye.
3: 119-075-5, Bravo Lima, bye-bye. Hello, runner 5, Bravo Lima on the Elbrook from Bravo, passing 4,700, still climbing flight level 90, squawking 5230.
1: Runner 5, Bravo Lima, China Control, identify direct Tulsa, climb to flight level 200.
3: Direct Tulsa, climbing flight level 200, runner 5, Bravo Lima.

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1: 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Copy, no non-traffic traffic.
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2: American 209G traffic, continue both settings.
3: Morning, Charlie United, 289, 5 out of 5.3, for flight level 120, direct pickup.
2: American section, United 289, Shannon identified, climb to flight level 200. November 905, Tango Foxtrot, climb flight level 250.
3: Climb flight level 250, November 905,
4: request message, says Ryanair 701.
2: Ryanair 701, descend to flight level 60, Shannon, transition over.
4: 60, Ryanair 701.
3: Thanks, morning again, Executive 60.
1: Executive 6, Shannon information, the Shannon to H1024, Hexpascal.
4: 1024, we're just zone bound the air for the cliff and then on to them.
1: Executive 6, that's covered, no traffic to effect report at the island. That's the 5-1 Tango, standby, break, Executive 6, report at Doolin. Exactly, 6% of information between H1024 and Pascal's report at you, and no traffic traffic.
4: 1024, next to Zoom, exactly.
2: Minor 5, Bravo Lima, 2 traffic, fly heading 195.
5: Heading 195, 195, Bravo Lima.

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2: All navigation, Bochum, 905, Tango Foxtrot.
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0: Very good morning, Ryanair. One Whiskey, Uniform Central Lima. Any chance to get the latest weather report?
1: Ryanair, one Whiskey, Uniform, this surface wind 210 degrees, 10 knots, 26 to departure, temperature 14, 0.11, QNH 1021.
0: Running news to 6, QNH 1021, can I ask you guys the temperature, Ryanair, one Whiskey, Uniform?
1: Sir, temperature 14 and the dew point 11 degrees.
0: 1411, Ryanair, one Whiskey, Uniform, thank you.

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1: SU-118, you can contact Connors Tower at 130.705, all right? SU-118, contact Connors 130.705, all right?
0: Connors 130.705,
1: thank you. That's
2: Connors Tower, good morning, Rescue 118.
3: Rescue 118, Connors Tower, good morning.
2: Good morning, 118, currently 50 miles south of field, requesting zone entry and transit to Sligo.
3: Rescue 118, secure transit, the kind of control zone VFR. QNH1021 makes about the boundary inbound, did you check your altitude?
2: Copy, 1021, currently level at 1100 feet, and will advise on boundary inbound.
3: Roger, thank you.
1: After 181, that's copied, known on traffic to the site, is reported Westport.
4: Control Delta 154, 27.7 for 230, 250 knots.
5: Delta 154, send the radar contact descent to flight level 190.
4: Descent 190, Delta 154. Send one instrument 144, send the flight level 230, moment.
5: Delta 144, send the radar contact descent to flight level 90. Information that Zulu is
4: current.
5: United 289, assuming navigation at directed pickle, climb to flight level 300.
4: Pickle, flight level 300, United 289.

0: United 311, leveling flightable 160, speed 300 or back greater. Okay, clear direct to revenue now and climb flight level 280, United 311.
1: Shannon, good morning, Air Canada 801 with you out of flight level 130 for 160, not above 290 knots. We'll continue with the assigned speed, Air Canada 801.
0: Previously assigned speed for now, United 311.
2: Air 6 going to be in contact, carry tower 13.325, radar service terminates, over.
3: 23325, Ryanair, Serbian, thanks, bye. After 51 Tango for zone entry, contact Tiger Tower 122.1, bye.
4: Connors, 118, apologies, we're just inside so far to your mind.
5: Rest 118, that's fine. Report passing overhead or beam the field.
4: Roger, we'll advise to beam the field, 118.
2: Number 2 at the moment, you can contact them now, 121.4, bye bye. Can you fly heading 310?
0: Heading 310, United 311.

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1: Would like to open my flight plan to Fort Rush, please.
2: Canada 801, turn right, heading 310.
3: 310, Canada 801.
4: Mona Shawnee United 22 heavy out of 15121 for flight about 160270 speed of landing. Flight level 260 and maintain assigned speed United 20.

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1: Time 0940 is the copy. 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
2: We'll call the boundary on a snow calm with 127275 for all the buildings.
1: For Scottish Shaker.
3: Miss Shannon, United 2-2, do we still have the 16 or below restriction at anchor? Okay, no altitude restriction, United 2-2.
4: No altitude restriction, no speed restriction, it's unrestricted plan.
3: Okay, no speed restriction or altitude. Thank you, United 2-2.

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1: Spider 1 Whiskey Uniform, clear connect to Girona, Elgox 1 Bravo departure, flight level 90, squawk 2007.
0: Clear Girona, Elgox 1 Bravo departure, climb level 90, squawk 2007, Leonard 1 Whiskey Uniform.
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2: Shimmy Delta Bay, Shimmy Delta Bay, we're out of contact. Clear direct to Arco, climb flight level 310.
3: Climb 310,
4: I'm going to the contact there, thank you.
3: Executive 6.
4: Executive 6, Shannon. We're airborne again, sorry, that's all, I'm moving to the bank.
3: Exactly, 6, that's copied, no traffic to effect, and are you aware of the Doonbeck carry?
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3: Roger. Report at Doonbeck.

Center video at 43 level 94 climbing 160. Climbing for level 240 with 43.

0: 11 knots, be runway 26 for landing. Visibility is 10 plus kilometres. Cloud is few, 1,200 feet. Scattered 1,500 and broken at 3,000 feet. Temperature 14, dew point 12, QNH 1021.
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0: Executive 5, affirm. If no comes with me, that will be the frequency.
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2: Shannon, information. 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
2: 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Good towards, head turn towards Club Cork Airport. 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

0: 5-0 Victor Shannon today, we're at contact, continue heading at 290 and descend to flight level 140. 5-0, just away, flight level 140 on the heading 290.
1: On the heading 290, descend 140 and 5-0.
2: Shannon, good morning, attitude 28, 26 degrees, descending level 210, 112 heading.
0: 928 Shannon today, we're at contact, continue heading and descend to flight level 170.
2: Continue heading to flight level 100, 170, United 228.
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0: confirm. Thank you, flight number 170.
1: 170, that is 628, thank you. 10 over day, right there, 5-4 Lima Charlie, there's a 4, level 4,500, level 90. And we are inbound, awesome.
0: 5-4 Lima Charlie, 10 over day, radar contact. 2 direct, full set, contact flight number 230.
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0: there, 5-4 Lima Charlie. 8-1-1-2-3, contact call 409, that's 190. 1123, call 4199, bye-bye.
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0: 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4199, 4199, 4199, 4199, 4199, 4199, 4199, 4199, 4199, 4199, 4199, 4199, 4199, 4199, 4199, 4199, 4199, 4199, 4199, 4199, 4199, 4199, 4199, 4199, 4199, 4199, 4199, 4199, 4199, 4199, 4199, 4199, 4199, 4199, 4199, 4199, 4199, 4199, 4199, 4199, 4199, 4199, 4199, 4199, 4199, 4199, 4199, 4199, 4199, 4199, 4199, 4199, 4199, 4199, 4199, 4199, 4199, 4199, 4199, 4199, 4199, 4199,
2: 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After 181, that's copied. The report 20 miles from Saigon.
3: What's 20 miles from Saigon for 181?
2: Executive 6, Shannon.
3: Leave the VCS, even.
2: Executive 6, that's copied. 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

0: As far as you'll have exited, descend to flight level 100 on ahead.
1: Heading to 7150. Number set 43 is available, looking for higher. Flight level 280, we're set 43.

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2: Ryanair 16 uniform taxi holding point Alpha, hold short 26, report ready for departure.
1: Holding point Alpha, 26, report ready for departure. Ryanair 1 is key uniform.

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2: Radar 5, Zulu Victor contact, carry tower 1, correction, contact tower 130.1705, radar service terminates, goodbye.
1: Tower 20705,
2: line 5, respond to board. 7, Hotel Lima, descend to flight level 100, direct to give up.
1: Level 100, give up, 7-3-8, we're on the A2 radial, 41 miles of Connaught.
3: 5 Zulu Victor, correction Reiner, 5 Zulu Victor, continue to Hex Fork, 6 the Isle Zulu, approach runway 26 with no delay. Reclear flight level 80 and next report at 30 DME.
1: 80 call, that's 30 miles, Reiner 5 Zulu Victor.
4: 540
3: Charlie. 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Reiner 1 Whiskey Uniform, enter backtrack, line up 26.
4: Enter, backtrack. And then I'll 6 7 1 Whiskey Uniform.

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1: 5 Zulu Victor, descend to 5,000 feet, QNH 1021, next report established in the localizer.
0: 5,001021, call the Samsung on the lower planner, 5 Zulu Victor.
1: Final 1, Frisky uniform, the surface wind 210 degrees, 10 knots, runway 26, clear for takeoff.
0: Clear for takeoff, runway 26, runway 1, Frisky uniform.

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3: Golf Hotel Oscar Golf Alpha Shannon, information to Shannon, QNH 1023, Hector Pascal.
4: 1023, we have just on handover from Kerry en route to the light aircraft off in Shannon with an estimate of 26, squawking 2621.
3: Golf Hotel Oscar Golf Alpha, that's copy to report max altitude en route.
4: Not above 2000 en route for Golf Golf Alpha.
3: Golf Golf Alpha, you can next report approaching to Shannon, don't worry.

0: Hotel, good morning, Delta 34, at 28.7, down to flight level 210.
1: 734, Shannon, good evening, radar contact, descend to flight level 80.
0: Continue to descend to flight level 80, Delta 34.
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3: 5800 now.
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3: 119.075, Rana 1, Whiskey Uniform, good day. Shannon, good morning, Rana 1, Whiskey Uniform, climb level 110 on the Al Cook's 1 Bravo departure. 2007, RNR 1, Whiskey Uniform. Baker, climb level 270, RNR 1, Whiskey Uniform.

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0: Delta 284 contact approach on 121.4. Bye bye.
1: 21-4, I would have heard Delta 284.
0: Contact clear to Nula. A question clear to Pico. I have a flight level 260.
1: Okay, direct to Pico and time maintain flight level 260 for Delta 293.

0: 82 Shannon, good day, radar contact. Clear to Bamba, amplified level 270.
1: Bamba, amplified level 270, that says 180.

0: 5-0 Victor on the ground, time 2-3 at the end, 180 backtrack vacated via Alpha, parking stand 2 Romeo with Marsha.
1: At the end, Alpha 2 Romeo with Marsha, thanks, fine.

0: 5-7 November.
1: I was wondering if you could possibly show this over Shelbyville. We'd like to do a quick state of SMS exercise up to Mitchell Sound,
0: please. 5-7 November, roger, let's copy. You can report Mitchell Sound.
1: Thanks for talking to me. Thank you very much.

0: Delta 293, contact Shannon 134, Delta 260, the way. Shannon 134, decimal 26.
1: 134, 260 for Delta 293. Good morning.

0: 197
1: Hotel, Shannon Control, identify the airways cleared to Norla, continue flying to fly level 290.
0: Continue to Norla, and climb by level 290, runway 97 to Hotel.

0: Hello, good morning. Ryanair 7, Golf Philips, climbing 240, passing 205. On course, Mapage, we are looking for level 3705.
1: Ryanair 7, Golf Juliet, China, control Ryanair 5, continue climb to flight level 300.
0: Same plan 300, Ryanair 7, Golf Philips.
2: China, good morning, Ryanair 5, see off X-ray, direct target 95, level 150.
1: Ryanair 5, 3 Alpha X-ray, China Control identified. Continue flying to flight level 310. No ATC speed.

0: Knock Ryanair 81, Echo November, request the latest photo, please.
1: Ryanair 81, Echo November Tower, surface wind 210 degrees 8 knots, 26 in use, temperatures plus 15, QNH 1021.
0: QNH 1021, thank you, Ryanair 81, Echo November.

you day, runway 9313, climbing 15 Sherry about the Dagos. I'll take flight level 31 through ocean airspace, runway 9313.

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0: 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Would 08 be available for departure?
1: Yeah, firm. 08 available.
0: Okay, that's great. 20 pounds for that. 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

0: And Ryanair 81 Echo November, request change to Luton, please.
1: Ryanair 81 Echo November, it's clear Connacht to Luton of 08, Tufu 1 Alpha departure, flight level 90, squawk 6022.
0: Cleared off weight on the Tufu 1 departure, stop line 90, flight level 90, and squawk 6022, Ryanair 81 Echo November.
1: 81 Echo November, read that correct.
2: Shannon Charlie X-ray, Shannon Control, I think, but on transition 2909.
3: Shannon, good morning, United. 317, 305, descending 210, 310 or better, and speed in the transition.
2: United, 317, Shannon Control, identified. Continue descent to flight level 170, maintain the speed.
3: Continue flight level 170, maintain the speed, United 317.
2: Shamrock 9, Charlie X-ray, continue descent to flight level 190.
4: 75190, Shamrock 9, Charlie.
5: 1050.
6: Who's calling this?
5: Officer 288.
6: Officer 288, information, hello, the Southern QNH is 1023, Hicks Pascal, so take in your attention, 0 block.
5: 1023, and we're tracking west and then north, we're going to call Officer 288.
6: Oscar 288, roger, report ETA for Spiegel.
5: 1050, Oscar 288.
6: Oscar 288, roger, report 20 miles from Spiegel and remain clear of control destination.
5: Report 20 miles from Spiegel and report Oscar 288.

0: Tango 92. Gemstone 4 Romeo Alpha, Shannon Control, identified, cleared to bound and continue to fly level 170.
1: Thunder for level 70, Gemstone 4 Romeo. Shannon, good morning, Ryan. 7 Juliet, Yankee, passing 3,400 feet, climbing 4,500 on course 3 route.
0: Ryan, 7 Juliet, Yankee, Shannon, hello, continue to fly level 190, confirm the squawk.
1: Climbing flight level 190, squawk 3441, confirm under system.
0: Runway 7 Juliet Yankee, Shannon radar contact, unrestricted climb flight level 190
1: ATM. Climbing flight level 190, unrestricted, 7 Juliet.
0: Gemstone 4 Romeo Alpha, cleared flight level 170.
1: 170, 170.

0: Morning, I'm on 108. 108, channel control identified. Continue to centify level 1900 and maintain 270 knots. Thank you.
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1: Only at the FIO boundary, inbound, and a coast center Ross there, Rocket 2616.
0: Echo India, Foxtrot, X-ray Whiskey, Roger, Shannon, QNH 1023 hectopascal.
1: 1023 hectopascal.
2: And Shannon, it's Ryan, I think you're Romeo 3 for 4,000 carry.
0: Runway 9, Sierra Romeo, Shannon Low, continue climb to flight level 90, confirm the squawk.
2: Take the 90, we got 3, 6 1 0.
0: Runway 96, Sierra Romeo, Shannon Control, I identify, continue climb to flight level 170.
2: Take flight 170, thanks, 96, Sierra Romeo.
0: Shamrock 9, Charlie X-ray, reduced to 250 knots.
2: 250, Shamrock 9, Charlie X-ray.
0: Shamrock 108, reduced to 250 knots, at Dublin's request.
2: Speed 250.

0: 7 Juliet Yankee, continue climbing flight level 310.
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0: 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Continue descent to fly level 190.
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0: 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And Tremont 108, contact Dublin 129.180. Goodbye.
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1: Finnair 9, for correction, 8961 Shannon Control, identified. Continue descent to flight level 200.
2: Squawking 5432.
0: Flock.
1: Finnair 8961, continue descent to flight level 200, radar contact.
0: Continue descent flight level 200, Finnair 8961.
1: American 208, continue descent to flight level 170.
0: Continue descent 170, we'll do American 208.
3: Echo November 6, you're holding point Alpha, hold short 08, report ready for departure.
4: Taxi Alpha, hold short runway 08, runner 81 Echo November, pull the report ready.
1: I'll confirm passing level.
2: Hey, passing 3400,
1: 023. November 39, Mike Alpha Shannon Control identified, continue climb to flight level 230.
2: Hey, climb to flight level 230, can I put 270 on request, please?
1: AFRAM, standby. Ryanair 960 Romeo, resume on application to a correction clear to Sutex
4: direct. Sutex direct and it's available at flight level 190.
1: Ryanair 960 Romeo, continue climb to flight level 190.
4: 190 to Sutex 960.
5: And the JetBlue 354, present heading assigned 275 with you, climbing 12 for flight level 160.
6: Two eight zero on the setting, 3354.

0: Air 8961, continue descent to flight level 160.
1: Copy, continue descent to flight level 160, Air 8961.
0: Gemini 4 Romeo Alpha, roger, stop time, flight level 150.
1: Command, 150.

0: 0, would you pass 313-25250, heading 114, speed.
1: Motion coming, say again.
0: This is Amarcat 960. We are passing 311, descending type 250, heading 114, 250 knots.
2: Chamath 960, China Controller, identify. Continue descent flight level 170.
0: Descent flight level 170, Chamath 960.
3: Okay, today, runner 14, Quebec Alpha, China 5223, thank you, well on call vacancy 280.
2: Runner 14, Quebec Alpha, China Controller, identify. Continue descent flight level 100.

0: Square 8, Winnipeg, November, the surface wind now 210 degrees, 12 knots, runway 08, clear for takeoff.
1: Clear for takeoff, runway 08, Winnipeg, November.
2: Zone 4, Romeo Alpha, reflex loss 3773.
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1: 132.3.
2: Okay, just confirm 132.3.
1: Good morning, Chamber 381, Pacific Level 200, about
2: the Kipper. Chamber 381, China Control identified. Continue descent to flight level 100.
1: Continue down to flight level 100, Chamber 381.
2: Shamrock A93, China Control identified. Continue to send flight level 100.
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2: Shamrock A93, not at this time, you're currently number 2 in Cork.
3: Good morning, Western 47, flight level 127, climbing 160.
1: Roger, present heading, climb 280, Western 47.

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1: Shannon Approach 121.4, Victor 8961, good day.
0: Mark 8903, clear to Sierra.
2: Thank you, Brett Sierra, Shannon 8903.

0: Runway to Alaska, November, airborne at 05, contact Shannon at 119.075, bye-bye.
1: 119.075, runway 819, November.

0: Shannon Runner, A1X member, on the Tub 2, departure, passing 3,600 feet, level 90, squawking 6022.
1: Runner 81X November, Shannon Control, identified, cleared to Botham, continue flying to flight level 150.
0: Clear to Botham, continue flying to flight level 150.

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0: Tarmac 960, resume navigation to Alapo.
1: That's Alapo, Tarmac 960.
0: And Tarmac 960, report speed Dublin 129.180, goodbye.
1: 129.180, good morning, Tarmac 960.
0: And now 14, check off the contact Cork approach 119.19, goodbye.
1: 119.19, goodbye, Ryan, 14, check off.
0: Tarmac 380, continue to, or correction, Tarmac 381, continue to descend to flight level 80.
1: Descend to flight level 80, Tarmac 381.

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2: So, rescue five, rescue six at Bravo, permission to proceed on from with Reznor.
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1: Hey, can we see it one?
0: Right here, Seth, Victor, can you just confirm the third level, please?
2: Right now, 7 Victor, Victor, K level, flight level 290.
0: 290, right now, 7 Victor, Victor, thank you.
3: Can I get a Kilo 124, Boston, my level 110, Bank 24, please do that.
2: KLM 1124, center control identified. Continue climb to flight level 210.
3: See you climb for level 210, KLM 1124.

0: 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Mark 381, contact Shannon, approach 121.4, request.
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1: IFR time active, Oscar 28, Central Control, that's 580, Oscar 28.
2: November 926, correct here. Shannon Control, I identify. Continue descent to flight level 80.
1: Continue descent to flight level 80, 926, correct here.

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0: 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And also, from below, parachuting activity active up to flight level 130.
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0: Damage across A Bravo with you now, direct to Egrad, and we have a rate of descent of 3 degrees.
1: 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Continue descent by level 140 Omega.
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1: Runner 69 Echo Tango Channel Control identified. Continue descent to flight level 210. You can expect a step descent.
0: What is it, Echo Tango 210?
1: Runner 69 Echo Tango, you're cleared on a tip for 2 Delta arrival runway 24.
0: Yes, 2 Delta arrival runway 24.

0: 69 X-ray Tango, continue descent to flight level 1900.
1: Descent for 7190, descent to
2: Tango. Canon, morning, Shamrock 952 Heavy, descending passing 302 down to 230.
0: Shamrock 952, Shamrock Control identified, continue descent to flight level 170.
2: Descent for level 170, Shamrock 952.

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1: Descent flight level 170, Romania 69, Tango.
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0: Unica 132, Shining Controller identified, cleared on the tip for 2 Delta, arrival runway 24, continue descent to flight level 100.
2: Confirmed, 2 Delta arrival, descending 100 for runway 24,
0: you can go on. Hey, from Rebacker, thank you.

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1: Oscar 288.
2: We'd like to direct to Sligo Point, Sierra Golf 208 for the RP Roman 28 if possible.
1: Let's say again that point.
2: Sierra Golf 208.
1: Oscar 288, Roger, clear to Sierra Golf 208.
2: Oscar 288.
1: November 926, expect there, contact Shannon Approach 121.4, goodbye.
3: Ground 4, approach today, 96, expect there.
1: Crosshair A, Bravo, continue descent by level 130, you can expect lower in 2 minutes.
3: Get down to 130, crosshair A, Bravo.
1: Runner 69, X-ray Tango, continue descent by level 90.
3: Continue descent by level 90, right now.
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5: 1023, we have, we're just coming up at the zone boundary, outbound to Waterville, we're estimating Waterville at 956, and we will request transit of Kerry if possible.
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1: 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Golf Hotel, Officer of Charlie, with your score 2613.
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0: Golf Hotel, after Golf Charlie, Shannon information, the Shannon can age 1023, next flight down.
1: 1023, Golf Hotel, after Golf Charlie is just by unit skiing, currently 1,700 feet for Waterville, estimated Waterville 49.
0: That's right, 49, I copy the advice, company traffic, Golf Hotel, after Golf Alpha is also expecting Waterville, time 1056.
1: Cover that traffic, thanks, Golf 30.
0: You can next port at Waterville.
1: Port Waterville, Golf 30.

0: November 832, Quebec, Sheriff, level 300, or 330 for 200.
1: November 832, Quebec, Sheriff, Shannon Control, identified. Continue descent to flight level 80.
0: Flight level 80, November 832, Quebec, Sheriff.

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4: Shannon Delta 177, passing 140 for 240. Direct res now up to 280, Delta 177.

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1: Chema 714, Shannon Control, identified clear to Evren, continue flight level 290.
0: Clear to Evren, climb level 290, Chema 714.

0: Shannon, very good morning. Frankfurt 9480, passing number 2901, descending 220 on course to Derek.
1: Fraction 948 kilo, Shannon control identified. Continue descent to flight level 100.
0: Continue descent to flight level 100, select descent to flight 100.

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0: 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We're descending flight number 230, and we're on to heading 032.
1: Right, that's 29 Yankee Echo, shining control light and supply. Continue pressing heading and stand by for the route.
0: Thank you, Sunday heading right now, 29 Yankee.
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0: 9, November 9, November 1, 9, 11, reaching the bus. 9, November, Shanghai Radar Compass, direct to Bamba, climb to flight level 270.
2: Direct to Bamba, climb to flight level 270, 9, 9, 9, 9, 9, 9, 9, 9, 9, 9, 9, 9, 9, 9, 9, 9, 9, 9, 9, 9, 9, 9, 9, 9, 9, 9, 9, 9, 9, 9, 9, 9, 9, 9, 9, 9, 9, 9, 9, 9, 9, 9, 9, 9, 9, 9, 9, 9, 9, 9, 9, 9, 9, 9, 9, 9, 9, 9, 9, 9, 9, 9, 9, 9, 9, 9, 9, 9, 9, 9, 9, 9, 9, 9, 9, 9, 9, 9, 9, 9, 9, 9, 9, 9, 9, 9, 9, 9, 9, 9, 9, 9, 9, 9, 9, 9, 9, 9, 9, 9, 9, 9, 9, 9, 9, 9, 9, 9, 9, 9, 9, 9,

0: Executive 5, send information to Northington H1021, Echo. Executive 5, send information, how do you reach? 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
0: Okay, that's copy.
2: Good morning, Ryan. Trick Tech City, which is pass level 313, send a 200 to Bonnet 290 on a confirm.
3: And a 3 connects to Shannon, could they read a contact? Continue your turn, please.
2: Yeah, 290, Ryan. Trick Tech City.

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1: Executive 5, channel information, how do you reach?
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1: Time 1122 is copied, and do you intend to transit the Shannon zone?
0: Negative,
1: the exactly, fine, that's copy. You can export at the hinge. 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
2: JetBlue 842, flight level 120, climbing flight level 120.
3: JetBlue 842, Shenzhen Bay radar contact, clear direct to Resno, climb to flight level 280.
2: Trust Resno, climb 280, JetBlue 842.

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1: 105, Shannon, they ran a contact direct to Arizona, climb to flight level 280.
0: Arizona, climb flight level 280, Arizona, 105.
2: Information after 0-7-6-0, good morning, squad 2-6-0-7, 3000-6-8-1-0-2-5, routing to Throttman MDV.
3: After 0-7-6-0, information, Buchanan, QNH 1023, Hector Pascal, known on traffic to effect, and report at Sunbelt.
2: No traffic to effect, QNH 1023, report service from Throttman after 0-7-6-0.
0: Shannon,
1: Gainsair,
0: 8-5 uniform,
1: medevac, descending flight level 200 for Tipper. Gainsair, 8-5 uniform, Shannon, good day, radar contact here, Tipper 2 Delta, from 24 descent, flight level 140.
0: Flight level 140,
1: Tipper
0: 2 Delta, 24 Gainsair, 8-5 uniform.

0: Is that Kitty Fine Center?
1: Kitty Fine, go ahead.
0: Is that Kitty Fine report ground position? AirMed 02, Shannon Information, the Northern CNH 1021 hectopascal.
2: AirMed 02, that was broken. I read the building 2, was put down at the door at 1,500 feet. Return to Sligo, we contact Sligo Tower.
0: AirMed 02, that's copy, Northern CNH 1021 hectopascal.
1: Direct Heli 5, about 5 miles west of Roscommon.
0: Exactly fine, that is copied. And Fox 2632.
1: Yeah, Fox 2632, exactly fine.
0: Okay.

0: information. Good morning, this is Osprey 70.
1: Osprey 70, Sean information.
0: Yes, good morning. AC-135, flight time flight from the climate site, Sneed, about 10 miles west of Kenmare, en route.

0: Golf Hotel Oscar Golf Bravo, some information. Good day. The Shanahan H1023 has popped out.
1: Golf Hotel Oscar Golf Bravo, just looked at some tiny bunions.
0: Golf Hotel Oscar Golf Bravo, that's copy. Thanks. Have no known traffic to affect at the moment. Report approaching water. Thank you.
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1: 15 minutes, Christian, I'm getting ready to contact descending flight level 200.
0: Flight level 200, 5 0.

0: 4050 uniform, 4890 to Kismo.
1: Right, 4050 uniform, Shannon, Bay Light, contact to Botham, Cypher Flight Level 270.
0: Botham, Cypher Flight Level 270, right now, 4050 uniform, any speed?
1: No AT, speed restrictions.
0: Thank you.

0: Good morning, Shaman 91 Whiskey. We're passing 133 descending 100 inbound to Expo.
1: Shaman 91 Whiskey, Kanchar, good afternoon. Can you detect 468 Isla Zulu report from at 26 with no delay? We cleared now flight level 80 and next report of 30 DME.
0: Roger, ILS Zulu 26, no delays. The same flight level 80 report 30 miles. And can I get the latest weather, please, Shaman 91 Whiskey?
1: Sir, surface wind 210 degrees, 10 knots, 10 plus kilometers. The cloud is scattered at 1,500 feet and broken at 2,000 feet. Temperature 162.12, QNH 1021.
0: 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Thank you very much, Shaman 91 Whiskey.

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1: 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Take entry, Shamrock, 4 Juliet.
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1: Rescue 6, Tower, proceed on, report for cancelled.
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1: Charmin 91 Whiskey, descend 3,000 feet, cleared ILS Zulu, report runway 26, next report 5 DME.
0: Descend altitude 3,000 feet, clear ILS Zulu 26, Wilco, Charmin 91 Whiskey.
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2: Flight level 320, Delta 259.

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2: Sounding good, afternoon, New. This is Tom off 123 with you. Had a flight level 114 for 160.
1: 3 rep.
0: Come off 123, Shannon, good day, radar contact, Shannon, following 280.
2: Flight level 30, Shannon, 423.

0: Okay. Tomahawk 1-2-3, Sean.
1: Check in there. We did actually get the message there, request was received, so yeah, we just check to see that our OCM is going through, but we have it. Thank you.
0: Yeah, we have a copy of that.
2: 66, located Alpha, runway Sunset, looking for 4.
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Delta 259, clear to Goma.

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1: correct?
0: Try again.
2: Kelly 5.
0: Delta 259, 127, decimal 275.
1: There you go, 275 for Delta 259, okay.
3: Miles, 79 White Whiskey.
2: Yeah, approach the head, flight closed, flight plan closed.
0: 635, copy, flight plan closed, 1120, thank you.
2: Thank you, all the best.

0: Control, good afternoon, Echo India Romeo Foxtrot 20, 2,700 feet from 5,000 feet, low for 3 Bravo departure.
1: Echo India Romeo Foxtrot 20, good day, radar contact with Steve, request a level.
2: 14 knots.
0: Down low, summer 5 with the off, pass the flight of 209, standing by with 250, that's 7.
1: Simple, this is Ocean Gray, radar contact, DC at the flight level 200, clear direct to Punnett.
0: Please stand by level 200, direct to Punnett, and that's 5 with the off. And Echo India Romeo Foxtrot, we are requesting flight level 140 initially.
1: Echo India Romeo Foxtrot, climb to flight level 140, and is it the area of operations of the U5 flight plan?
0: Yeah, we'll just come back to that. Echo India Romeo Foxtrot, thank you. And Echo India Romeo Foxtrot for crew coordination, second the clear level.
1: Clear level 140.
0: Clear level 140, Echo India Romeo Foxtrot.

0: 7-9-1 Whiskey on the ground, time 2-3 at the end, 180 backtrack, vacate via Alpha, parking stand 2 with the Marshal.
1: Copy that, at the end, 180 backtrack, and then Alpha, stand 2 with the Marshal, 7-9-1 Whiskey, talk to you later.
2: Frontier level 140.
3: Yes, we are just getting to that one now. Echo in the Romeo Foxtrot, thank you. And Echo in the Romeo Foxtrot, revised request to flight level 160.
2: Echo in the Romeo Foxtrot, roger, re-cleared to flight level 160.
3: Flight level 160, Echo in the Romeo Foxtrot.

0: German information after 046, so overhead flow meltdown, we are heading back to Cork.
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0: Thermal case 5H on the Eastern Grand Radar, contact 22 Lasno, climb flight level 320.
1: Lasno, climb flight level 320, come on, okay, for you.

Basic Assumption, Channel Grenade radar contact, descend to flight level 100. Flight level 160, going direct. Red view, flight level 280%.

Confirm flight level 280 for Canada's 917. Sorry, flight level 280, thank you, for Canada's 917.

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1: And 271 Shannon?
0: 271 at 5,000.
1: And 271 Shannon, climb to flight level 260, radar contact and clear direct to Summit.
0: 260, direct to Summit, United 271.

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1: 1926 Quebec Sierra, Shannon, good day, radar contact cleared to NGEX, climb to flight level 230.
0: 230, I'm direct NGEX for 6 Quebec Sierra.
2: Shannon, Echo, India, Romeo, Foxtrot, we have a new CSP and would like to route direct to the area of operation, approximately 300 miles to southwest of midnight.
1: Hey, Foxtrot, understood. 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
3: Hello, I said 418, flight level 270, descending by the 210 and bound to Lockwell for the unit of the
1: I said 418, today we're at a contact. Descend flight level 170.
3: Descend flight level 170, I said 1.

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1: Good morning,
0: United 980, out of 28.5, 1230. United 980, Sean, good day, radar contact. Descend the flight level, Christian, good level 230 for now, reduce speed to 280 knots indicated.
1: Flight level 230, 280 speed, United 980.

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1: United 229, Shannon, good day, radar contact, climb to flyable 280.

0: Control, Echo India, Romeo Foxtrot, standing by for descent to leave a controlled airspace.
1: Echo India, Romeo Foxtrot, descent flight level 80, lower to discretion, no known threat to effect. QNH, shutting QNH 1023, head first down.
0: Descent flight level 80, person in the pilot's discretion, Shannon, QNH 1023, head first down. Echo India, Romeo Foxtrot will be descending to 1,500 feet on that QNH.
1: Understood, and how long in detail?
0: Probably around 4 or 5 minutes, we will call you leaving controlled airspace, and thereafter, optional will cause every 30 minutes.

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0: And Osprey 70, contact open information 18.05. Good day.
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1: Shamrock 9 Alpha Lima, clear Connor 2, Heathrow via Elgux 1 Bravo, flight level 90, squawk 2217.
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1: Rescue 6, drop 2.
0: Mark 9 off Lima, could we also get updated weather, please?
1: FM wind is 220 degrees, 10 knots, 26 in use, temperatures plus 15, QNH 1022.
0: 1022 and weather copy, thanks for that, Shark 9 at Lima.

0: Sanchez, Control Echo India Romeo Foxtrot, we are leaving Control Airspace by descent. Send it to 1,500 feet, QNH 1023 hectopascal, and we'll report again at time 12244, normal.
1: Understood.

0: November 832, Quebec Sierra 3000 for 5000.
1: November 832, Quebec Sierra, Shannon, W, radar contact here to Resno, transit flight level 260.
0: Quebec Resno and flight level 260, I just do pressure.

0: Delta 285 heavy switch assessment 1800 for flight, or sorry, for 5000.
1: 7285, Shannon Bay radar contact, time to flight level 260.
0: Flight level 260, Delta 285, request high speed.
1: No speed restrictions.
0: Perfect, thank you.
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0: 280, no, I do, 280.

0: information. Good afternoon, Golf Hotel, Officer Golf Charlie.
1: Golf Hotel, Officer Golf Charlie, found information today. The Shannington H1023 has popped out. 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
0: Golf Charlie.
2: Shannon, American 133, 17.6 for flight level 220. And cleared Resno, American 133.
3: Shannon, good afternoon. Charlie 285, climbing flight level 160, passing flight level 130, direct anchor.
1: Charlie 285, Shannon Control, good day, identified. Delta 285, clear to Venice. Delta 285, clear to Venice.
0: Direct center, Delta 285.
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2: 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And flight number 180, Charlie 285.
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0: Lennon, good afternoon, Ryanair 6-8 Romeo, descending to flight level 220 about Bonin.
1: Fine, this is 6-8 Romeo, Shannon, good day, ready to contact, descend to flight level 200.
0: Descend to flight level 200, Ryanair 6-8.

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1: Alpha Lima, fully ready for departure.
2: 719 Alpha Lima, surface wind 220 degrees, 13 knots, runway 26, clear for takeoff.
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1: 119.075, Plana Walia, but by short 9 of Lima.

0: Shannon, good afternoon. Shamrock 9 off Lima with you, climbing to 4,600 feet, climbing flight level 90 on the Elgux 1 Bravo departure.
1: Shamrock 9 off Lima, Shannon, good day, weather contact, climb to flight level 170.
0: Climb level 170, Shamrock 9 off Lima.
1: Shamrock 9 off Lima, just confirm your squawk, please.
0: Mark of 2217, Shamrock 9 off Lima.
2: Ishan in the day, Shamrock 11 Tango, passing flight 133 for flight level 160, direct anchor. Climb flight of Twister, direct to Venner, Shamrock 11 Tango.

0: Charlie 285 is ready to pass patrol details. Roger, sir, working Charlie Kilo Bravo, top descent, 3 points, hotel, time 1300. Point of climb, point Oscar, time 1440. Charlie 285. So, Charlie 285.
1: Shark 9 Alpha Lima, clear to Liffey.
2: Clear to Liffey, Shark 9 Alpha Lima.

0: Shamrock 1 Tango, obstruction traffic climbing eastbound direction. Can you turn right 15 degrees, please?
1: Right 15 degrees, Shamrock 1 Tango, heading 300.
0: Thank you. Shamrock 9 Alpha Lima, turn right 15 degrees.
2: 10 degrees, short 9 Alpha Lima.
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2: Two four two six Sherbrooke, one more time, thank you.

0: This is 6 Alpha 06. 706 Charlie. Fly level 132, this is fly level 130, Delta Lima 10. Fly level 136, 706.
1: Good afternoon, Jefferson 42 Delta, flight level 140 on track direct to Charlie Foxtrot, November.
2: Jefferson 42 Delta, Shannon, good day. We have a contact clear to Delta Lima 108.
1: Clear to Delta Lima 108, just given the conditions in Donegal, we'd like to continue direct Charlie Fox November and then outbound to Delta Lima 106 for the approach, Jefferson 42 Delta. Thanks very much, appreciate it. 42 Delta. Clear Charlie Foxtrot November and standby for descent when available, Jefferson 42 Delta. Clear join Chang Control Airspace in the descent flight level 100, Jefferson 42 Delta.
0: Jet flight level 80, 706.

0: 7 this morning, Shamrock 9 on Mike, Yankee, Tennessee, level 2, Ontario.
1: Shamrock 9, Mike, Yankee, Shannon, good day, radar contact, Yankee, Tennessee, level 170.

0: 706 Charlie, contact Donegal, 19.805. River 7 terminated. Good day.
1: AFM
2: 19.805. So that's 19.805. Gamma Kilo 13 Juliet, flight number 130 from 160 approaching Tinker. And flight number 200, Shamrock 12 units.
3: Descent flight level 90, Shamrock 40.

Second to Delta Charlie, Roger, copy today.

0: 14 Delta, contact Donegal 129.805. Radar service terminated.
1: Donegal Tower 129.805, Gemstone 42 Delta, see you.

0: Channel Control, Gamesta 85 Uniform, with afternoon 2,200.
1: Gamesta 85 Uniform, Shannon, good afternoon. Weather contact, climb unrestricted to flight level 240, direct to Malice.
0: Unrestricted to 240, direct to Malice, Gamesta 85 Uniform.
1: Yes.

0: 20, Juliet Romeo Foxtrot is with you. Flight level 40, climbing flight level. And we are tasking complete and will soon be ready to route to Cork. Stand by.
1: Echo India, Juliet Romeo Foxtrot, and Roger. Just say again the altitude you're climbing to.
0: Climbing to flight level 70 to remain safe, controlled airspace. Echo India, Juliet Romeo Foxtrot.
1: Roger, that's copy. Thank you. Report turning back to Cork.
0: We will report ready for back to Cork and for higher. Echo India, Juliet Romeo Foxtrot.
2: Shamrock 13 Juliet climbs flight level 230.
3: Climb level 230, Shamrock 13 Juliet.

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1: Catch me 190 Tango, Shannon, Gadeira. Shamrock 9, Mike, Yankee contact, Dublin, 19.180.
2: 19.180, Shamrock 9, Mike, Yankee.
1: Shamrock 13, Juliet, Shannon, time, flight level 280.
3: Climb level 280, Shamrock 13, Juliet.
1: Shannon, hello, Shannon, Bravo, Juliet, Shannon, Bravo, Juliet, Shannon, Bravo, Juliet,
4: Shannon, Bravo, Juliet, Shannon, Bravo, Juliet, Shannon, Bravo, Juliet, Shannon, Bravo, Juliet, Shannon, Bravo, Juliet, Shannon, Bravo, Juliet, Shannon, Bravo, Juliet, Shannon, Bravo, Juliet,
0: Shannon, Bravo, Juliet, Shannon, Bravo, Juliet, Shannon, Bravo, Juliet, Shannon, Bravo,
4: Oscar 288, roger, thank you. Confirm your remain clear of controlled airspace on the way back.
0: Affirm remaining clear of controlled airspace and estimate for that on the time 1335.
4: 1335 is copy. No known traffic to effect.

0: Echo India, India, Romeo Fox, Shannon, Roger, that's all. Copy, Center, Shannon Control Airspace, climbing to flight level 130.
1: Clear to enter Shannon Control Airspace, in the climb flight level 130 on track Kira for Echo India, India, Romeo Fox, thank you.
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0: Alpha Romeo Foxtrot, can you comment please on 124.7, please?
1: Yes, we are actually on 124.7, Echo India Romeo Foxtrot.
0: Okay, perfect. Maintain.
1: Wilco, Echo India Romeo Foxtrot.

0: Shannon at Godspeed at India, so the Unicorn, can you confirm the Oceanic frequency to Shannon?
1: Tanger, A5 Uniform, A-firm, it is 127.650. I would wait until you're above flight level 200 or 220 to be in range for it. So.
0: Copy that, 127, that's 65 again, very safe. Uniform, thank you.
2: Six, we do get contact, Scottish 127.275, bye-bye.
1: Scottish 127.275, Juliet.

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2: Charlie, they're from Lahinch for Waterville, estimating Waterville at 10.
4: 1310 is copy. Channel QNH 1023 hectopascals. Oh no, traffic to effect. You can report approaching Waterville.

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1: Please head to Michigan, Gansai 3 uniform.
0: Delta 85 uniform, 131.150.
1: 31.150, Gansai 85 uniform, fine.
0: Bye-bye. 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
1: Ryanair 156 Papa confirm passing number.
0: At 2600 flight number 64.
1: Ryanair 156 Papa shining control identified, continue climb under checkup number 270.
0: Continue climb under checkup number 270, Ryanair 156 Papa.
2: China good day, Shamrock 961 is with you. Out of level 115 for flight level 160. Right, new climb flight level 300, Shamrock 961.

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1: China 500 Zulu Mike, good afternoon, confirm passing over.
0: That was 50 passing 90.
1: China 500 Zulu Mike, channel control identified, continue climb, undetected, flight level 2900.
0: Continue climb 2900, China 50 Zulu Mike. Understood.
2: Shannon, hello, Shamra. 4 Zima Kilo, descending flight level 2.
1: Shamrock 4 Zima Kilo, Shannon Control, identified, descending flight level 170.
2: And flight level 170, Shannon.

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1: your altitude level. Charlie 1, Charlie Alpha, good afternoon, Charlie Control, identify. Continue climb, unrestricted, flight number 2,400, CF2 Red Knot.
0: Unrestricted, climb, final 2,400, ascension, rotating to the right for weather, Charlie 1, I'm starting.
1: Charlie 1, Alpha, Charlie, final approved report, CF weather.
0: Approved, report, Charlie 1, I'm starting.
1: Catch me, 190 Tango, radar service terminated, contact Kerry Tower, 123.325, Charlie.
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2: 134.2-6-0, Shamrock 961, good day.

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1: 135
0: now 156 Papa, contact Shannon, 134 decimal 630, right?
1: 134 decimal 630, right, or 156 Papa? Telephone Alpha Charlie, the 3-5.
0: Telephone Alpha Charlie, no, it's 3-5.
1: Shannon, good afternoon, Delta 45 Heavy's flight level 126, climbing flight level 160. Climb unrestricted to 300, and direct res, Delta 45 Heavy.

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0: Yes, we're clear for here for the oceanic. Would you have a 3-2 set up as well, please?
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0: Transit approved, QNH 1022, we'll go, Paramad 02.

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good afternoon. That's 231-501-0691-CQ, and we're going to do the B305. Transat 221. Good job, Transat 221.

0: And good afternoon, Shamrock 1 Echo November with you. We're through flight level 100 for 160, speed 250 knots and inbound eastbound.
1: Shamrock 1 Echo November, Shannon Control, identified continued time for flight level 260 and maintain assigned speed.
0: Flight level 260 with 250 knots, Shamrock 1 Echo November.
2: Okay, so good afternoon, Ryanair 6, Mike Bravo, it's for weather information, please.
3: Mike Bravo, Connor Tower, afternoon, surface wind 220 degrees, 12 knots, visibility 10 kilometres, cloud is scattered 3,000 feet, broken 3,600 feet, temperatures plus 16, dew point plus 11, QNH is 1022, and expect an ILS Zulu from Hexpo for 26.
2: Copy weather, and second wind 220 knots, is that correct?
3: 220, 12.
2: Thanks. And the clouds, can you say again, please?
3: Clouds are scattered at 3,000, broken 3,600.
2: Copy that. Thank you, Renner. 6 May, please.

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0: Shannon, hello, runner 77 Kilo Alpha, descending to flight level 242, inbound, let go.
1: Runner 77 Kilo Alpha, Shannon, good day to you, identified on descent to flight level 2, correction, 140.

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0: good. November, got clear, time available 2-9-0,
1: yes. Uniform November, India 132, Shannon. Okay, station's crossed again. Uniform November, India 132, Shannon. Ryanair 6 Mike Bravo, Shannon.
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1: 6 Mike Bravo, good day, you're identified, stand by 1 for Lord. Uniform November, India 132, Shannon Dearies. Unicare 132, Shannon Dearies.
0: Unicare 132, go ahead.
1: 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Confirm your squawk and your altitude.
0: Squawk 720 and approaching 5,000.
1: Unicare 132 is identified, climb flight level 270, right turn, direct full.
0: Climbing 270 there, talking to 132.
1: Minor 6 Mike Bravo, descend flight level 200.
0: Descend flight level 200, right, just climbed out.
1: Alpha 7464, descend flight level 80.
0: Flight level 80, Alpha 7464.
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0: The cleared level is 270. Just check your ground gear status, please.
1: 270 is now set. Okay, 1226, sorry.
0: 99 November, November, contact Shannon 134, decimal 630, good day.
1: Shannon 134, decimal 630, and another. That's another day.
0: 77 Kilo Alpha, redirect to give all descent flight level 100.
2: Redirect to give all on descent flight level 100 by 77 Kilo Alpha.
3: Shannon in up 29, five Mike X-ray 293 for 200 inbound gear log.
0: 95 Mike X-ray, Shannon, good day to you, identified descent flight level 80.
3: Descent flight level 80 and 5 Mike
0: X-ray. 6 Mike Bravo, descent flight level 100.
3: Descent flight 100, identified.

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0: Delta Tower, this is Ron, this is my Bravo passing flight level 141, descending 100, inbound to Hedgepoint 47, 47 miles south.
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0: Donna, good afternoon, it's 37 Yankee Papa Climate, flight level 240, passing 160, heading at 210. I'm flight level 250, direct to Madden, 37 Yankee Papa.
1: Sonic 5, 4, 6, descend, flight level 100.

0: Brownies, it's Mike Bravo, Charlie Sunday, Love Life, 26.
1: 6 Mike Bravo, descend 3000 feet, cleared ILS Zulu 26, report 5 DME.
0: Descending 3000, cleared ILS Zulu 26, and call you 50, Brownies, it's Mike Bravo.

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1: Victor, 5-2 uniform, Victor Shannon, good day, identify.
2: And 7 Ryanair, 5-2 uniform, Victor request.
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2: Weather for now, is it possible?
1: They're not answering the phone to us just at the moment. 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
2: Yes, thank you, Ryanair, 5-2 uniform, Victor.

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2: Ryanair 5, still Uniform Victor.
1: Ryanair 5, still Uniform Victor, Connor, good afternoon.
2: Hi, good afternoon. It's Ryanair 5, still Uniform Victor, requesting weather in Knox, please.
3: Roger, wind is 230 degrees, 10 knots. Visibility 10 kilometers, cloud is scattered 3,000 feet, broken 3,600 feet, temperatures plus 1.7, dew point plus 11, QNH 1022, and expect an ILS Zulu approach onto 26.
2: Weather is copy 1022, ILS approach 26, NFIT Uniform Victor.
0: NFIT Uniform Victor, descend to flight level 160.
2: Cessna level 160, NFIT Uniform Victor.
4: Information, a very good day to you. The protocol is the level at 1,800. The 1025 route to Kilolo looking to enter the full airspace and transit to Donegal.
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5: After 48 Echo, contact Shannon, QNH 1023 X Pascal, confirm requested altitude in controlled airspace.
4: 1023 is copied, and we will be below 3,000 feet of the protocol.
5: Roger.

0: الله عليه وسلم وعلى الله
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0: Tower Rescue 6, the cases of Alpha. Runway is serviceable, nothing to report. 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
1: Rescue 6, have a nice.

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1: 5-6 Mike Bravo, surface wind 200 degrees, 12 knots, runway 26, clear land.
0: Clear to land, runway 26, China 6 Mike Bravo, thank you.
2: That's one in the Roger, thank you. Range here of control airspace, there is IFR traffic departing Donegal.
3: Copy the traffic.

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1: Descend flight level 100, descend flight 2 Uniform Victor.
2: In the end, vacate Alpha and what? Turn on in the end, then vacate Alpha and with the marcher there, Rainer 6 Mike Bravo. Can you confirm clearance, Rainer 6 Mike Bravo?
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ATU identified.

0: good afternoon, Tower 19, Tango passing flight mode 28, what's the descent flight level 210?
1: Tower 93, Tango, Shanghai, you identify descent flight level 170.
0: Tower 170, Tower 19, Tango.

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Good. Okay, route now Reno, climb flight number 300, American 723.

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2: 5-0 for Victor Conatolo again, and continue to Expo. Expect ILS to do 26, descend 5-level 80.
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0: Delta. Good afternoon, Air France 38 Charlie Delta. Les Air France 240, to the level at the let go.
1: France 38 Charlie Delta, China, good day to you. You're identified. You're weak here now, flight level 140, direct to Berkeley.
0: We descend flight level 140 and France 38 position direct RTR, confirm.
1: France 38 Charlie Delta, actually you could redirect to Kibble. Flight level 140.
0: 140 and Kibble for present position, thank you.
1: American 723, Paul Shannon 134, decimal 260, good day.
2: Just confirm it's 34260. Thanks, American 723. 34260, go mother's phone.
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0: Central 43 Delta, contact Scottish 127.275.
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0: Approaching gas, Peter and I 52 Uniform Victor.
1: 5 over 100.
2: This is 5 over 100, they're from 3-8 Charlie Delta, thank you.
0: 345 DME, Rana 52 Uniform Victor.

0: Charlie Delta, call for boat 2119, decimal 9, goodbye.
1: Second 2119, decimal 9, airport to C8, the Charlie Delta, goodbye.
0: Hold on.
1: Yes, sir.
0: Six Charlie November, sounding good day to you, identified.
2: Continue flight stop all the way down.
0: Six Charlie November, Roger, re-cleared flight level 170.
2: Flight level 170.
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0: Delta 488, what's your name information?
1: What's the Delta 488?
0: After 488, what was your estimate for you going to go when you have a key?
1: It's 1430, the 488.
0: And 1430 is copied, and do you intend to transfer to kind of zone?
1: Negative, it'll just be the subholder with the operator as the flag of 1 on the portal.
0: Right, Echo, that's covered. Remain to control your seat.
1: Call out the portal. Departure, good afternoon, Captain Bonnet, Air France Bleu. Passing, personnel, 7-9-0, on son of departure, and actually, service being, yes.
2: Roger 19 Sierra Tango Shannon, thank you. You're the side of the requested level.
1: I'm 450, but 51 or 53 will be late.
2: Country 19 Sierra Tango Shannon, Roger. Climb initially, side level 230.
1: Perfect level 230, Catherine 1 and 0.

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0: Flames, Miles, Alpha, and Alpha, still uniform, Victor.
1: Alpha, still uniform, Victor, surface wind 220 degrees, 12 knots, runway 26, clear land.
0: Runway 26, clear to land, Ryanair 52, uniform, Victor, take care.
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0: hold on, hello, I just want to walk by the line. 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
1: That's a 2-4, you know, that's a 4-1-9.

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1: Pacific 2, where's the door? 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
0: sorry. Shamrock 875, Shannon, good day to you. You're identified, descent to flight level 100, and you're cleared direct Turok.
2: Descent flight level 100, Turok, Shamrock 875.

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4: We're leaving the cliff looking to enter Shannon Dawn for a day.
5: Executive 6, that's the company report, max altitude on route and score 2641.
4: 2641, max altitude is 2000.
5: Executive 6, max report approaching the Shannon Dawn route.
1: I share 419 or climb flight level 300.
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1: Atlas 48 Echo, that's copy to the next report, a beam. That's all. Roger, Florida, can you connect report close to the comet sub?
0: Okay, we'll go after Florida, go.

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0: North Tower, good afternoon, Ryanair. One Alpha Fast and one Left. Request with Green 81022, request clearance to Liverpool.
1: Right, one Alpha Alpha, clear contact Liverpool via Elgux 1 Bravo. Flight level 90, squawk 1434.
0: Activia via Liverpool via Elgux 1 Bravo and squawk 1434, Ryanair 1 Alpha Alpha.
1: You're back, correct. Right.

After 181 confirmed 1 hour from now. After 181, that's the copied report, returning to cycle.

0: Knox Tower, good afternoon again from Ryanair to Golf Zulu. Can you give us the latest weather, please?
1: Golf Zulu, Connacht, afternoon, surface wind 210 degrees, 12 knots. 26 in use, temperatures plus 16, QNH 1022.
0: And the clouds, please.
1: Cloud is broken 3,000 feet.
0: Broken at 3,000, thank you. And can we have the departure clearance, please?
1: It's Firm Runner 2, Golf Zulu, clear. Connacht 2, destination Elgux 1, Bravo. Flight level 90, squawk 7701.
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0: Elgux 1 Bravo, and Squawk 7701, Ryanair 2, Golf Zulu.
1: Affirm, and flight level 90.
0: Flight level 90, thank you.
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3: 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The Northern QNH 1021 hexpascal. So connect to port 20 miles from Donegal. The advisor is one company traffic after 180 Lima operating in the Donegal area at 2000 feet.
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3: And SL48 Echo, next to port 20 miles from Donegal.
2: 20 miles from Donegal, after 40 miles.

0: 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Runner 590, Sean, good afternoon, identify descent to 5780. Top Model 80, Runner 590. 568 Alpha Bravo, 57 seconds available. 568 Alpha Bravo, here's the flight level 130 on standby for Lower.
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Arizona, very good afternoon. Sandbag 1-2 Whiskey, passing flight level 93, flight level 160 at Inca. Director Reznor, climb flight level 300, Sandbag 1-2 Whiskey.

0: Hangar 455 Charlie, descend transition level 5, level 60.
1: Send transition level 5, level 60, Hangar 455 Charlie.

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0: Delta Echo India, India Lima, Shannon information. The Shannon Northern QNH 102, 1 hectopascal, still known traffic to effect. Be advised, military activity, R16 and MRA4, up to flight level 100.
1: 0-2-1, a copy of military activity, Delta Echo India,
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Confirm the spot. Instruction 802 Yankee, report squawk.

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1: We're now passing flight level 85, climbing flight of 130 inbound to the pit. I'm hoping that you have better reception now.
2: Fraction 802, Yankee Shining, your 555 and confirm this one.
1: Still unreadable, I'm sorry, Fraction 802, Yankee. 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
1: 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I'm flight number 230, Fraction 802, Yankee, thank you.

0: Ryanair 1 Alpha Cypress Wind 210 degrees, 10 knots, runway 26, clear for takeoff.
1: Clear for takeoff, runway 26, Ryanair 1 Alpha Alpha.

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1: 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Shannon, control, good morning, Ryanair 1 Alpha Alpha, on the LQX 1 Bravo departure, passing 4,006, streaming effective 0-0.
0: You're still with the connoisseurs, 119.075.
1: So, Shannon, control, good morning, Ryanair 1 Alpha Alpha, on the Bell LQX 1 Bravo departure, passing 5,206, flying effective 0-0. Squawk 1-4-3-4, runner 1-alpha. Jump festival 1-3-0, runner 1-alpha.
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Can we have a procedure in her when that's over? 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Thank you.

Sounds so much to minor three, but 907 flying circuit 1604. Okay, so sir, contact with 220 and 3 1 0 show much to minor 9.

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1: 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We're heading 290 degrees.
2: 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Flight for 320, Shamrock 989. I think climb flight level 300 initially, Shamrock 989, thank you sir.

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20 Control, United 981. We are at a flight level 140 for 200, UN 345 knots. United 981, right now we're heading 274. Right turn heading 300, United 981. Down that heading, flight level 280, United 981.

0: Delta 155, we're leveling at flight level 180, max 290 knots.
1: Delta 155, Shannon, good day to you. You're identified. Free speed, climb flight level 240.
0: Free speed, 280, 240, Delta 155.

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0: Tower Ryanair is 2 Golf Zulu, we are ready to taxi.
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1: R2 Golf Zulu service wind 230 degrees 13 knots, runway 26, clear for takeoff.
0: Clear for takeoff, runway 26 and 2 Golf Zulu.

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1: 119 or 075, thank you, bye. Good afternoon, Ryanair 2, Golf Zulu, climbing, passing 4200, climbing to 9, flight level 90 on Elgux 1 Bravo departure and Spokane 7701. Level 230, Ryanair 2, Golf Zulu, and just confirm after Elgux, we proceed direct to Osgar. Let's play good now, Ryanair

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Control, good afternoon, Lee Shamrock 9, Alpha Foxtrot, climb in flight number 160, track 8, correct. Fresno, Shamrock 9, Alpha Foxtrot.

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Flight 2-8-0 is left, Papa Echo.

0: Kona Tower, good afternoon, runner 521 Whiskey.
1: Runner 521 Whiskey, Kona Tower, afternoon.
0: Good afternoon. Well, we are still with Shannon. We are contacting just to get weather information from NOC.
1: That's copied. The weather wind is 220 degrees, 14 knots, visibility is 10 kilometers. We've a few clouds, 2,400 feet. Temperatures plus 15, dew point plus 10, QNH 1021, and expect an ILS pseudo approach onto 26.
0: Roger, thanks for the information. We're going to call you back, estimated 1558.
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1: 521 Whiskey, Canal Tower, good day. Continue for the ILS 026. Director Kesby is available if you'd like, and descend flight level 80.
0: Descend level 80, we're gonna wait a bit, we're gonna lose some altitude, Ryanair 521 Whiskey. I'll let you know when we are able to fly Kesby, thank you.
1: Roger. Alright, 521 Whiskey, continue to descend 5,000 feet, QNH is 1021.
0: 5,000 feet, QNH 1021, Ryanair 521 Whiskey.

0: Tower 66, clear to south side, runway Sarasota.
1: Rescue 6, thank you.
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1: Shamrock 119, that's approved, clear to Reznor.
0: Direct Reznor, Shamrock 119.
1: Ryanair 818, Victor climb flight level 270.
2: Apollo level 270, Ryanair 818, Victor.
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3: We passed through the passing 2,200 to 5,000.
1: Avastara 7465, Shannon, good day to you. Identify climb flight level 80.
3: Continue climbing flight level 80, Avastara 7465.
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5: 3,000 feet, clear the ILS 26, we report 5 miles, Ryanair 521 Whiskey.
1: Then flight level 200.
2: Set level 200, Ryanair 40 Juliet.
1: 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Bye-bye. 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Avastara 7456, Shannon, fly heading 170. Avastara 7465, Shannon.
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1: Avastara 7465, fly heading 170.
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0: 5 miles out, run 521 Whiskey, establish ILS 26.
1: 521 Whiskey, surface wind 210 degrees, 10 knots, runway 26, clear land.
0: Clear land, 26, run 521 Whiskey.
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1: Alright, 201 Mike, contact to accident.
2: Alright, can we get the latest weather, please, possible?
1: FM wind is 220 degrees, 10 knots, visibility 10 kilometers, we have few clouds, 3,000 feet. Temperatures plus 14, dew point plus 11, QNH 1021, and expect an ILS suited from Expo for 26.
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0: Gonna tower low again, it's Ryanair 201, Mike, level 130, descend level 100, inbound Hexo. Position from Connor, we're radio 090 at 45 miles.
1: Alright, 201, Mike, Connor tower low again, continuous cleared, descend, flight level 80, and report 30, Connor, DME.
0: Continuous cleared, descend level 80, Walker, ride 201, Mike.

0: right, 201 Mike, approaching level, approaching 30 miles.
1: 201 Mike, descend 5,000 feet, QNH 1021, report established on the localizer.
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0: 2-0-1 Mike. What's your current cloud base and visibility?
1: It's Cavalcade okay here at the moment.
0: All right, Roger. We're flying in the middle of like a rain shower, so Cavalcade, okay, Roger, 2-0-1 Mike.

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1: R201 Mike, descend 3,000 feet, cleared localizer only 26, report 5 miles.
0: 3,000 feet, cleared localizer approach 26 and report at 5, R201 Mike.

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1: R201 Mike, Severson, 210 degrees, 10 knots, runway 26, clear land.
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0: The end, backtrack, 180 Alpha, 1 Lima, right, 201 Mike.

0: hello, again, it's Ryan, 93 Sierra Kilo, someone leaving. Can we get the latest weather, please, Father?
1: 93 Sierra Kilo Tower, wind 230 degrees, 10 knots, 26 in use, temperatures plus 13, QNH 1021, runway surface condition wet.
0: Roger, 1021, thanks, see you in a bit.

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0: Proceeding on Rescue 6.
1: Tower low again, right now, 93 Syracuse, stand 1, Lima, Kansas, please, 2, Birmingham.
2: 93 Syracuse, clear Connacht, Birmingham, Elgux 1, Bravo, flight level 90, squawk 5157.
1: Hit 2, Birmingham, Elgux 1, Bravo, flight level 90, and 5157 on the box, right now, 93 Syracuse.
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0: Runway 80 Kilo Papa, clear contact to Faro, Hilgox 1 Bravo, flight level 90, squawk 7701.
1: Hilgox 1 Bravo to Faro, initial contact level 90, squawk 7701, Runway 80 Kilo Papa.
0: Be back, correct. Right.

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1: 993 Sierra Kilo, backtrack line of 26.
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0: Air 93 Sierra Kilo, surface wind at 200 degrees, 8 knots, runway 26, clear for takeoff.
1: Clear takeoff 26, Air 93 Sierra Kilo.

0: Lieutenant, and good afternoon, Ryanair 395 Kilo, descending flight 724, steering back, Arnhem.
1: Ryanair 395 Kilo, Shannon, good day to you, identify descent flight of 200.
0: Descent flight of 200, Ryanair 395 Kilo.
2: Shannon, good day, Ryanair 93 Sierra Kilo, climbing level 90 on the OS1 Bravo departure, and Knox Walk in 5157. Passing 5,500 feet, sorry, passing level 55, Ryanair 93 Sierra Kilo.
0: That's the weather there.
2: Ryanair 93 Sierra Kilo.
1: Ryanair 93 Sierra Kilo, clear to Dexon.
2: That's in Dexon, Ryanair 93 Sierra Kilo.
3: Scattered at 4,000 feet, temperatures plus 13, dew point plus 12, QNH is 1021, and expect an ILS onto 26.
0: 26 in use and QNH 1021, that's the rest is copy the 19.5 kilo, thank you.

0: We could take uncontrolled airspace, Ryan, at 395 kilo. Copy, descend to 150, Ryan, 395 kilo.
1: November 188, Quebec Sierra, climb flight to 270.
2: 270, 188, Quebec Sierra.

0: 130705 Ryanair 395 Kilo. Good day. Connor Tower, good afternoon. Ryanair 395 Kilo, descending factor 100 inbound Hexpo, and we're located on Charlie Oscar November, radial 07435 miles out.
1: 395 Kilo, Connor Tower, Logan, continuous clear, descend 5,000 feet, KNH 1021. Next report established on the localizer.
0: Thank you. Descending altitude 5,000 feet on QNH 1021. Cordial established on localizer, Ryanair 395 kilo.

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1: 395 Kilo, descend 3,000 feet, cleared ILS Zulu 26, report 5 DME.
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1: And 395 kilo, surface wind 190 degrees 10 knots, runway 26 clear land.
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0: Run a 3-9 or 5 kilo, when ready, 180 back track, vacate Alpha, stand 2, Romeo with the Marshaller.
2: 180, Alpha, 2 Romeo with the Marshaller, 3-9, 5 kilo. 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
1: 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Channel 182, go Papa, passing 3,700, climb flight level 90, El Cooks, 1 Bravo, squawking 7701. Passing it 41, climbing 90, 182, go Papa. Level 240, 182, go Papa.

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1: Right, 5 Alpha Tango Tower, surface wind 200 degrees, 10 knots, 26 in use. Temperatures plus 13, QNH 1020.
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1: Runner 5 Alpha Tango, clear contact to Edinburgh, pick SIB 1 Bravo, flight level 90, squawk 7623.
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1: 1600 Connex Tower, afternoon, surface wind 190 degrees, 10 knots. Visibility 10 kilometers in light rain, we have few cloud 1500 feet, overcast at 4500 feet, temperatures plus 13, dew point plus 12, QNH 1020, and expect an ILS Zulu from Hexbo for 26, runway surface is wet.
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0: 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Climb for 260, Shamrock 9, Alfa Romeo.
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0: 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I'm going to stop it.
1: 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I have a Tango taxi on but Alpha Hall Short 26, report ready.
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0: Lewis and in flight level 100, inbound Hexo, we're radio 091, 45 miles from Connaught.
1: 1600 Connaught Zero, low again, continuous clear to descend flight level 80 and report 30 Connaught DME.
0: Flight level 80, that's cleared and we'll put Ryanair 1600 Zulu.

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0: 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Runner 5 Alpha Tango, report passing 5,000 feet.
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2: 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Passing 6,500 feet, SIO. Travel 270, squawking 7623 in FIR of Tango.
0: 1600, surface wind 170 degrees, 10 knots, runway 26, clear land.
3: 26, clear to land, runway 1600,

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1: Yeah, go ahead.
0: Okay, just the tower's closed until 4-0, just in case you're trying to call.
1: Oh, roger, Carolina 1600. Can we have the weather?
0: Yeah, wind is 160 degrees 8 knots. You have the choice of runway for departure. Temperatures plus 1-3 and QNH 1019.
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0: 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And just confirm the SID, or give us the clearance if you can.
1: Alright, 70 Tango Tower, wind is 170 degrees 10 knots, 08 for departure, temperatures plus 13, QNH 1019er, and your clearance to Luton via Tough Pole 1 Alpha, flight level 90, squawk 6343.
0: QNH 1019, Tough Pole 1 Alpha, squawk 6343, runway 870 Tango, thanks for that.
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